98.1 KKFM, 6 o'clock triple shot, gearing up for the start of the Colorado Avalanche season. It kicks off tonight, 8 p.m. puck drop for the Avs versus the Kings at Ball Arena. And, yeah, I don't want them to be the best team in the NHL all season long like they were last year. I want them to have to fight and kick and grind to get to the NHL Stanley Cup Finals. It's going to happen this year. Here's Foreigner.

0: AC/DC wrapping up the 6 o'clock triple shot, 98.1 KKFM. Chris, once there's some blood on the ice, then it really feels like fall. The Avalanche kick off their season tonight, taking on the LA Kings again. 8 o'clock puck drop at Ball Arena. I believe the game will be on TNT, possibly. So hard to find the Avalanche on TV sometimes, but go Avs go. You don't have to have the best record in the NHL all season. Just get to the playoffs and take that cup home. That's all I want. That's all I want. I want a parade in Denver with the Stanley Cup. Come on. Make sure you come back. We got Motley Crue on the way, and get you ready for the big show at the Pikes Peak Center October 15th with Kansas next on 98.1.
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2: 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Other than that, we're starting to see a little ease in volume, but still pretty heavy pockets around town no matter where you are. Time of day stuff, nothing out of the ordinary. 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I'm Coyote, that's traffic.
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0: It's the crew on Southern Colorado's Classic Rock Station, 98.1 KKFM. 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

0: Poison on Southern Colorado's classic rock station, 98.1 KKFM. Chris, good times ahead for me. I'm going to go home and watch some Avalanche hockey. Life is good. 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We've got Steve Gorman Rocks right here on 98.1 KKFM. 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
2: May still be slow from that earlier crash over at Barnes, westbound at Rio Vista and Chaparral, and Circle at Verde. Other than that, no other stalls or accidents recorded at this time. Up and down I-25 of the highways, got pockets of easing. I'm Coyote, that's traffic.
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2: 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It's Steve Gorman Rocks. Welcome to the show.
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0: Journey kicking off Steve Gorman Rocks with the song Separate Ways. Famously, the video where they all play air instruments. The 80s were a very, very bizarre time for most of us. April, thankfully, you don't remember watching Journey play air instruments in a parking lot in 1984. But for some of us, it's still scarring.
1: It sounds like the quintessential 80s music video, like air guitar. I'm actually really good at air guitar, by the way.
0: And by the way, the air drums are fine. It was the air keyboards that really put it over the edge for me. This next band didn't quite make the same transition into videos. They made them, but they really didn't care. But you don't have to care when your band is Rush. Here is Subdivisions.

0: Steve Gorman Ross is interrupting the music for an important story from a listener.
1: Just a story about how exes got revenges on their boyfriends from the 80s. Boyfriend's cheating on her. She leaves him. Before she leaves his apartment, she picks up the telephone, dials the Tokyo Weather Service, leaves the phone off the hook. He gets to pick up the tab.
0: Revenge of the 80s. Want to share something? Call us. 844-446-7626. This is Steve Gorman Rocks.

0: Black Sabbath with Paranoid, the title track to their second album, 1970. That album was released. I think of the song Paranoid, and I think of two other songs, Dancing in the Dark by Bruce Springsteen and Sweet Emotion by Aerosmith. That's a weird set of songs, isn't it? Paranoid, Dancing in the Dark, Sweet Emotion. What do they have in common? Well, they don't sound anything alike, but this is what they share. A desperation, a last-minute attempt to pull something out of a hat, to pull a magic rabbit right out of the producer's hat. All three songs were suggested at the last minute of a session. The producer said, guys, we're running out of time. It's the last day. Any ideas you want to try to throw against the wall and see if something can stick, let's go. Paranoid, from all accounts, written and recorded in less than 30 minutes. Dancing in the Dark, Springsteen had recorded over 70 songs. His manager and producer said, there's not a hit. We need a lead single. And Springsteen, in a fit of frustration, immediately knocked out Dancing in the Dark. Same thing with Sweet Emotion. Jack Douglas says to the band, last call for riffs or ideas. Tom Hamilton started playing that bass line. The band jumped on it. Boom, voila. 2 hours later, classic. Nothing like great music coming out of highly pressurized last-minute ultimatums. 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
17: 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Now, let's get back to the music. This is Steve Gorman Rocks.

Pink Floyd with Brain Damage and Eclipse on Steve Gorman Rocks. From Detroit, Michigan, the Romantics burst on the scene in the middle of a new wave and punk renaissance. They were good old-fashioned rock and roll. They stuck out like sore thumbs. Here's the first and most iconic single of their career, What I Like About You.

The Romantics, what I like about you on Steve Gorman Rocks. I spoke to Stan Lynch last week, and he told me the story of Stop Dragging My Heart Around. Really, he told me the story about the recording of the song more than the song itself. The great Duck Dunn of Booker T and the MG's fame playing bass on this one. I don't know how I'd never known that. One of my favorite bassists ever, and he is smooth as silk on this from Stevie Nicks with Tom and the Heartbreakers. Stop Dragging My Heart Around.

0: got a problem. Steve's got an answer. It might not be the right answer. I mean, he's a rock star, not a therapist. It's time for Questionable Wisdom on Steve Gorman Rocks. Here's April Rose with tonight's question.
1: Listening on Z100 in Missoula, we have Chad who needs some advice. Now, okay. Chad says his wife has taken up the unnatural trend and no longer wears deodorant, shaves, or... Okay, this is the worst part. Or uses toothpaste. Chad says he's grossed out by his own wife and he doesn't know what to do, Steve. And I don't know why he's asking you, because let's see what you have to say.
2: There's a website. It's Travelocity.com. Uh-huh. And you can go there and you can book a flight to anywhere in the world and get on a plane and never come back. Think about it like this, Chad. If you did leave your wife, would she then immediately, knowing that she needs a new husband, clean up again? Would she go, oh, hang on, I got to get back in the market. No one wants a little bear for a partner, you know, who smells right? like my own woodland funk. I think that would be an interesting test. Like, what's she going to do if you say you're out of right. there? And if she does get cleaned up, then you know that it was you she was trying to get rid of.
1: Ooh, is this reverse psychology? She's trying to get rid of you. I think you're onto something there, Steve.
2: Yeah, I think maybe that's it. You just sit down one night, you light a candle first, give it time to fill the room with a beautiful scent, ask her to come in and say, if you just want me to go, just tell me. You don't have to stink me out of my own house.

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Alice in Chains, Wood on Steve Gorman Rocks. I heard today something that blew my mind, and that is that Alice in Chains played their last gig 30 years ago with original lead vocalist Layne Staley. His last concert was in 1996. And, you know, he died quite famously in 2002. I just had no idea that it had been 6 years at that point since they'd last played a show. The band was just hamstrung, handcuffed, if you will, with Staley's crippling addiction. He was unable to perform. Such a loss. What a sad story. That band was as badass as any, not just of the 90s, but from rock. Alice in Chains, such a great band. So many great songs. And Layne Staley was tremendous. Hard to believe he's been gone 24 years already. Even harder to believe was that he hasn't been on a stage since 1996. 30 years. Jeez, we miss you, man.

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0: Hit me with your best shot, Pat Benatar and Steve Gorman Rock. Steve, do you think Pat Benatar gets enough credit as a rock icon?
1: No, not even close. She's one of the great rock singers of all time. Not one of the great female rock singers of all time. Just straight up one of the great rock singers there ever was. I mean, she's in the Rock and Roll Hall of Fame. She still tours every year and still sells thousands and thousands of tickets. But I would say, to answer your question, there's no such thing as too much credit to give to Pat Benatar. She is an absolute trailblazer and an icon. And I, for one, have always been a card-carrying fan.
0: Absolutely. I agree 100%. Thank you for putting it out there in so plain English, Steve. That's what I needed to hear.
1: You throw a softball over the plate, April, I'm going to hit it real far.

Def Leppard from Hysteria with Animal, 1987's Magnum Opus, the biggest album of their career. The Eagles had to follow up Hotel.

Def Leppard from Hysteria with Animal, 1987's Magnus Opus, the biggest album of their career. The Eagles had to follow up Hotel California with what? How do you follow something like that? Well, you write a bunch of good songs and record them and stick it out and see what happens. Here's the title track to the follow-up, The Long Run.

The Eagles, the long run on Steve Gorman Rocks. As I mentioned, they had to follow Hotel California with something, and something turned out to be a bit of a disappointment in real time. People thought that they had overthought it. The long run didn't have the immediacy, the visceral impact of Hotel California. I think the Eagles understood that there's nothing they could do that would please everybody who was expecting Hotel California Part 2. It's impossible to follow up an album like Hotel California. Certain things just capture the zeitgeist. It becomes a cultural touch point. When that happens, you can't plan it. All you can hope to do is survive it. The Red Hot Chili Peppers experienced that in 1991. They released Blood, Sugar, Sex, Magic. And suddenly, the Red Hot Chili Peppers found themselves on a rocket ride from a good band with a good following, kind of a cult sensation, to one of the biggest bands on the planet. They have successfully maintained that position for 35 years now. Here's Under the Bridge.

Things Not to Do, brought to you by Steve Gorman Rocks. Don't get a tattoo while you're wasted. Don't spoil the end of the movie. Don't wait 3 days after a good date to call. And for the love of God, don't change the station. Seriously, Steve has issues being alone. And Steve Gorman Rocks is on.

0: on Steve Gorman Rocks. 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
1: It's September 30th, April. Let's look back with a quick history lesson.
2: Oh, yeah. Let's do this.
1: On this day in 2016, a Philadelphia fifth grader named Michael Fennerty went to school, gave his teacher a note explaining why he had to skip class. The note was signed by Bruce Springsteen. This kid went to see Bruce Springsteen at a bookstore. He was doing a signing session, and Michael Fennerty, fifth grader, went with his parents and asked Bruce, "Can you sign a note to my teacher explaining I missed class today?" Finally, on this day in 1974, a big fight broke out at a concert featuring Lynyrd Skynyrd and Blue Oyster Cult. The police were called because it was such an ugly scene. It wasn't fans. No, it was members of each band's road crew fighting each other. The Skynyrd roadies and the Blue Oyster Cult roadies had a Donnybrook so severe the police had to come break it up.
2: Dang. You know what? I'm on Team Skynyrd. I feel like their roadies would kind of throw down a little nasty.
1: I would take Skynyrd's road crew against any artist road crew ever.
2: So good.
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Guns N' Roses with Don't Cry on Steve Gorman Rocks. I saw Guns N' Roses this summer. First time I'd seen them in over 30 years. It was a great show. The band has continued to bewilder not just me, but an awful lot of people who thought there's no way they're going to be able to stay together. Axl, Slash, and Duff, when they reunited in 2016, it didn't seem possible that that was going to be anything more than a one or two time trick. They'll go out, play around the world a few times, and then they'll break up again, or they'll separate with a handshake this time. But 10 years of nonstop touring, minus the COVID years, I don't think anybody would have predicted that. I don't think anybody would have believed it if someone had predicted it. It's great to know that they are still able to go out and do the thing they do so well. Guns N' Roses may have exploded in the mid-90s, but they are the very rare band who is able to reconnect and put the pieces back together after 20 years apart and then reclaim the crown they'd given up.

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0: Yes. You behind the grandstand. Stand still, ladder.
2: Pink Floyd, Another Brick in the Wall, part two on Steve Gorman Rocks. April, I was, 14 when The Wall was released, and just the idea that something as big as Pink Floyd, a band, an icon like that, was singing, "We don't need no education. Hey, teacher, right? Leave those kids alone." You cannot imagine how much that was like every kid in the world's immediate theme song. It was hilarious. And, you know, it's funny because I look back, my school years, my grade school, middle school, high school, for the most part, really drama free. None of it would have made sense in a John Hughes movie, for example. And yet there I was, teacher, leave those kids alone. I had a great easygoing time. I didn't get bullied very much. Everybody was kind of cool.
3: But I feel like your home life, because you had like six or seven brothers, right? Like growing up around you. So your home life was probably insane, chaotic, just fighting and battles all day long. So when you got to school, that was like a recess for you to get out of that craziness.
2: You know, that's actually very true. I mean, I did kind of have the experience where if I could survive my home, the world was not scary. You know what I mean? Like, five older brothers are just going to knock you around left and right, figuratively and literally. So, yeah, there's definitely a lot to be said for having five older brothers in terms of how you're going to handle the real world. Because, like I said, everyone's like, "God, why would you quit school and try to make it in a band?" I was like, "Have you seen my brothers? Whatever. Piece of cake."

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1: Have you heard the one about the time Steve was in the airport with Metallica and Lars was very hungover and grumpy and Steve just had to add fuel to the fire by, well, I'll let him tell you.
2: I put Lars over my shoulder and spun him around trying to make him throw up. He gets it.
1: Yeah, if you're hungover, stay away from Steve Corbin. This is...

0: Foreigner, Cold as Ice, from the self-titled debut album from 1977 on Steve Gorman Rocks. George Thorogood, once and forever, the biggest star to ever come out of Delaware. I'm sure someone right now can remind me who I'm not thinking of. But when I think Thorogood, I think Delaware, and vice versa. Here's one bourbon, one scotch, one beer.
1: I want to tell you a story about the house when blue. 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She said, that don't confront me, long as I get my money next Friday. 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

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So I stop in a local bar, you know, people.

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You know exactly what you're going to get when you go see George Thorogood. The band, yes, definitely not a one-trick pony. Their prog rock 70s gave way to a much more song single-oriented 1980s. That whole comeback began unexpectedly with 1983's 90125 album, a single unlike anything the band had ever recorded before. It was definitely a new day. It was chapter 2.0 of the band Yes when they released Owner of a Lonely Heart.

Ozzy Osbourne with Crazy Train from the Blizzard of Oz album, 1982. Ozzy was a guy who seemed to have about 9 different lives. I mean, how many times in his career did the general music press and people in the world just kind of leave him for dead? Oh, that's it. He's run aground again. But he just kept coming back. He just kept coming back. One thing Ozzy Osbourne always had was the love and support of other musicians, and he always had great musicians in his bands. Now, the Ozzy Osbourne band, it's not a band the way Black Sabbath was. It's not equal partners. Everybody knew Ozzy was the boss. But he always had a great ability to find young, talented, hungry, fantastic musicians. They were lining up to play with him. So it's not like he didn't have a good pool to choose from. But Ozzy seemed to always get the right guys at the right time. The list of Ozzy's musicians, you can put that next to any artist in their backup bands, and you might just find yourself thinking Ozzy had the best bands ever backing him up.

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1: My wife and I were playing that Cards Against Humanity game, and apparently my answer kind of crossed the line, I guess, and she's not talking to me. I don't know what to do. Any advice?
0: Be like Steve. He doesn't play games. He only plays the best classic rock hits, like this one.

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0: Journey Lights on Steve Gorman Rock. Steve, we got The Boss next. Have you ever had a nickname as cool as The Boss?
1: Yeah, my nickname as a child was Beaver.
0: What? Why was it Beaver? Should I ask? Do I want to know?
1: I had five older brothers. There's no telling. Okay. It just happened once and it stuck.
0: Like, was it before braces? You had buck teeth or something?
1: No, not really. And it wasn't even just a family thing. Like, It was everybody that knew me. Until I went to college, I was just Beaver. My teachers in school called me Beaver.
0: What? For no reason whatsoever. That's fantastic.
1: It was just what everyone called me. What's up, Beaver?
0: I mean, we could change the rest of the show tonight to the Beaver Show instead of Steve Gorman Rocks. Beavers Rock. How about that?
1: I'm totally cool with it. It's just like slipping on a pair of comfortable old shoes for me. Here's The Boss, nowhere near as cool as the Beaver, born in the USA.

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Stone Temple Pilots' Interstate Love Song on Steve Gorman Rocks. Classic Rock Rewind coming up here in just a few minutes. April Rose with a great story about Lynyrd Skynyrd and Blue Oyster Cult. Interesting. We'll hear that after this from Styx.

0: 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It's time for Classic Rock Rewind with April Rose on Steve Gorman Rocks.
1: On this day back in 1974, police had to be called to a Lynyrd Skynyrd and Blue Oyster Cult concert in Louisville, Kentucky because of a fight. It wasn't a couple of unruly concert goers. The fight was between two of the band's roadies. Yeah, the sound engineer for Lynyrd Skynyrd claimed their sound had been deliberately turned off during their set by Blue Oyster Cult's sound engineer, and he sure didn't take kindly to the deliberate prank. Now, what really happened is Skynyrd frontman Ronnie Van Zant was drunkenly flailing his microphone around, hit it on something, and it broke. Cue a full-on brawl backstage that had to be broken up by authorities. Well, the two crews, they buried the hatchet after the dust settled, and Ronnie made sure never to swing his microphone around ever again. That's your Classic Rock Rewinds. I'm April Rose, and this is Steve Gorman Rocks.

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1: Lynyrd Skynyrd, Call Me the Breeze on Steve Gorman Rocks. No shortage of breezes in the state of Florida, where Skynyrd hails from. The Farmer's Almanac has put out a list of the 10 worst weather states in the U.S., ranking it by tornadoes, hurricanes, and hail. Florida is number two on that list. Florida holds the national record for hurricane landfalls since 1851, over 120. Ouch. Kansas is on the list. 96 tornadoes a year. That just sends a chill up my spine to think about one tornado. Illinois, not too far behind. $128 billion disasters just since 1980. But number one on the list, sorry to say, Texas. Texas, 155 tornadoes a year. Hailstorms, flash flooding, droughts, and wildfires. Everything's bigger in Texas, even bad weather. Whew, baby. Sorry, Texas. I mean, you're not paying state income tax, and you do have great tacos. I guess the price you pay is the worst weather in America.
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1: Now, back to Steve Gorman Rocks.

Pink Floyd with Mother on Steve Gorman Rocks. Roger Waters had a fraught relationship with his mom, as do plenty of people, sadly. Not too many people are able to write songs the way Roger Waters always was. But, you know, he understood his mom had a tough situation. Single mom, post-World War II, raising a boy. You know, an impossible job. All you can do is your best and hope everything turns out okay. I'd like to think Roger Waters' mom knows, wherever she is, that he turned out okay. He's done pretty well for himself. A Florida mom was arrested this week because she went on a 3-day cruise, leaving her 4 children alone. Oh my goodness. She said she was going to take a 3-day cruise just to get away, get a little time to herself. She was going to drop the kids off at their great-grandmother's house, but she didn't. She just left them in her apartment. 4 kids, by the way, the youngest was 2 months old. Ouch. That's not the exact kind of mom you want to write a song about. If you're going to write a song about a mom like that, it's not going to be a love song, suffice to say.

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AC/DC with Have a Drink on Me from Back in Black, kicking off the final hour of the night, the final hour of the month of September. Whoo, baby, October, here we come. Rocky Mountain Way, Joe Walsh, here you come.

Yeah, you know the guy calling about your car warranty? It's a scam. 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
4: Yeah, whatever. 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

Journey, Lovin', Touchin', Squeezin' on Steve Gorman Rocks. Boy, those na-na-na-na-nas always work, don't they? You just, I mean, from Hey Jude on, it's always a winner. Here's Alice in Chains, Wood.

Alice in Chains, the deepest, darkest, heaviest band of the grunge explosion from Seattle in the early 90s. A band that you can still go see on the road right now, and they still deliver. A great band. David Bowie sadly cannot be seen anymore. It's kind of mind-blowing to think that we've had 10 years without David Bowie. Throughout his entire career, he was unlike any other artist before or since. He found his own lane in the pool, and it was to change the lane on a regular basis. Was there ever a greater changeling, if you will? Different personas, different sounds, different looks, different moods. But everything Bowie did, he fully delivered. He committed, and he made it all sound authentic and real. The difference between Ziggy Stardust and the Thin White Duke, it's like two different characters from two different planets. But the through line through all of Bowie's work is one of genius. Here is Changes.

0: Now it's time for a
1: Wait, That's True?
0: Fact brought to you by Steve Gorman Rocks. Keith Richards once stayed awake for 9 days only to fall asleep while standing up. Yes, that's true. And this is Steve Gorman Rocks.

0: You've got a problem. Steve's got an answer. It might not be the right answer. I mean, he's a rock star, not a therapist. It's time for Questionable Wisdom on Steve Gorman Rocks. Here's April Rose with tonight's question.
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2: All right.
1: Now, Izzy's five-year-old daughter came home the other day and surprised her with a new haircut.
2: Okay.
1: But here's the thing. Yeah, the sister-in-law, Izzy's brother's new wife, took it upon herself to cut 10 inches off her daughter's head without even asking.
2: I can't even begin to imagine this.
1: Right? So Izzy is furious. She feels like her rights as a mother have been violated. What should she do, Steve?
2: You have entirely been violated. This child's aunt, by marriage, cut 10 inches of hair off this kid's head without talking to the mom first. I tell you right now, if that's me, that woman is never with my kid again by themselves, ever in life. That is such an egregious violation of that child's life and of the parent's life. I mean, I can't even be funny about it. I'm just like, no chance. And if your brother doesn't see what the big deal is, cut him out too. This is so irresponsible. Look, I can't even get a word out. I'm so angry right now.
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1: Now, back to Steve Gorman Rocks.

Pearl Jam with Black on Steve Gorman Rocks. As haunting a song as there's been in the last 35, 36 years of rock music, in my opinion. Pearl Jam from Seattle, Washington, just like this band, Alice in Chains. Here's Man in the Box.

Alice in Chains, Man in the Box on Steve Gorman Rocks. The bands of the 90s that hit, Stone Temple Pilots, my former band, the Black Crowes, all the grunge bands from Seattle, even a band like Hootie and Blowfish, all of these bands grew up listening to and loving Aerosmith. I mean, if you were a kid in the 70s, you were into Aerosmith. There's just no getting around it. I saw the band REM cover an Aerosmith song before. You know, you don't think of them in the same breath too often, but no. I mean, go see REM in the mid-80s, and they would bust out Toys in the Attic sometimes, and you'd think, wow, that's awesome. Aerosmith, similarly, all grew up Led Zeppelin fans. Just made perfect sense. Famously, the first time the members of Led Zeppelin ever got together for a jam session, the first song they jammed on was Train Kept a Rollin'. So it shouldn't be a surprise that on Aerosmith's second album, Get Your Wings, they rolled tape for their version of Train Kept a Rollin'.

0: You've got a problem. Steve's got an answer. It might not be the right answer. I mean, he's a rock star, not a therapist. It's time for Questionable Wisdom on Steve Gorman Rocks. Here's April Rose with tonight's question.
1: Listening on Z100 in Missoula, we have Chad who needs some advice. Now, okay. Chad says his wife has taken up the unnatural trend and no longer wears deodorant, shaves, or... Okay, this is the worst part. Or uses toothpaste. Chad says he's grossed out by his own wife and he doesn't know what to do, Steve. And I don't know why he's asking you, because let's see what you have to say.
2: There's a website. It's Travelocity.com.
1: Uh-huh.
2: And you can go there. And you can book a flight to anywhere in the world and get on a plane and never come back. Think about it like this, Chad. If you did leave your wife, would she then immediately, knowing that she needs a new husband, clean up again? Would she go, oh, hang on, I got to get back in the market. No one wants a little bear for a partner, you know, who smells
1: right?
2: like my own woodland funk. I think that would be an interesting test. Like, what's she going to do if you say you're out of
1: right.
2: there? And if she does get cleaned up, then you know that it was you she was trying to get rid of.
1: Ooh, is this reverse psychology? She's trying to get rid of you. I think you're onto something there, Steve.
2: Yeah, I think maybe that's it. You just sit down one night, you light a candle first, give it time
1: okay.
2: to fill the room with a beautiful scent, ask her to come in and say, if you just want me to go, just tell me. You don't have to stink me out of my own house and home.
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0: Friday Night Memories. While the Manitou football team was running single wing, Chris Austin ran the two-minute offense on a dozen wings. 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

0: 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While the cheerleaders were showing off their newest cheer, Gina Cavalli was in the parking lot selling fake IDs and other things. 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

0: 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Then crank it up with Southern Colorado's classic rock chick, Gina Cavalli. Before Chris Austin's big-ass block of classic rock on the drive home. 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
1: And by the way, we're still eating the Cavendish banana, as you know.
2: Here we go.
3: Did you hear the silence?
2: Oh, yeah.
1: Are you aware of this, Miss Hooker?
2: This is one of his...
3: she's aware. Yeah.
4: I want to... Yeah, I'm going to say it because I... Yeah.
2: Bananas today are different than the bananas.
1: Yeah. Yeah, and then the Cavendish may be gone in a few years.
2: I want to know if they still have banana flips. Remember those? The pastries?
4: No, what is that?
3: One of the only artificially flavored banana treats I enjoyed.
2: So good. It was a banana...
3: It's almost like if a Twinkie weren't a tube, but a taco shell.
2: Yeah, like a taco, yeah.
3: And it tasted banana-ish.

0: You could do that for yourself, too, just like Nick Britton. Just pick the winners in all those NFL games. And the prize, of course, is that gift certificate from IHateStevenSinger.com. So please get those in today. We certainly appreciate it. These are the O'Reilly Auto Parts Studios. 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
3: Jessica Killen talks a lot about putting service before herself, but it's all an act. Killen is living large in two mansions, one in Colorado and one near D.C. So how did Jessica Killen afford two mansions? While serving as a congressional aide and deputy assistant to President Joe Biden, Killen traded millions in stocks. It's not criminal, but it should be.
4: 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Sorry, Jessica. I'm Jeff Crank, and I approve this message. 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
3: You never know what they're going to say next.

Styx will have a run of shows in Vegas starting January 29th of 2027 at the Venetian. 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Oh.

0: Kenny Wayne Shepherd plays tonight at Radio City Music Hall. I wonder if he'll meet any Rockettes. 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Actually, he spends the next couple of weeks up in the Northeast, and then he moves through the Southeast. And he doesn't come through Colorado, but boy, I sure wish he did. He's an amazing guitarist. And if you ever wanted to hear a really cool version of Blue on Black, Five Finger Death Punch, kind of a more heavier band, does a version. Oh, my God, it's so good. So listen, we are in October officially. Isn't that crazy? And we're trying to give away five winners, $1,000. One could be you, but you have to put yourself in it to win it. 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
0: Football, that big first pot of chili for the season, and the holidays right around the corner. There's a lot to look forward to this fall. I'm Gina on Classic Rock 98.1 KKFM, but if you've been putting off dealing with your mental health, I'm here to tell you, now is the best time to seek care. 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

So last weekend was the Crossroads Guitar Festival. I don't know if anybody went to Austin, Texas for that with Mr. Eric Clapton. You know who was the MC? Bill Murray. That would have been so cool, right?

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And as of this morning, we had 7 Hellscream Haunted House passes, 8 Overdrive Raceway passes left. And tomorrow we launch into a huge, huge sweet deal with the Fear Complex Haunted House. That'll be back at 9 a.m., as will Wishing Star Farm. 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And then as people start buying them, how many we have left. 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

0: football, that big first pot of chili for the season, and the holidays right around the corner. There's a lot to look forward to this fall. I'm Gina on Classic Rock 98.1 KKFM, but if you've been putting off dealing with your mental health, I'm here to tell you, now is the best time to seek care. 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

You know who's under pressure? Our Broncos. This weekend they play the undefeated 49ers, and I don't know if you're a Niners fan or a Broncos fan, probably both. I'm a little conflicted because I grew up in San Francisco, but I like the Broncos. I'm just like, you know what? Thank goodness my Bulldogs.

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0: they kicked it all off, their world tour in Mexico back in March, Guns N' Roses did. And that's where we want to send you. I don't know if you've ever seen a concert out of the country or not. 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
0: Football, that big first pot of chili for the season, and the holidays right around the corner. There's a lot to look forward to this fall. I'm Gina on Classic Rock 98.1 KKFM, but if you've been putting off dealing with your mental health, I'm here to tell you, now is the best time to seek care. 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

If every time you hear that song, you think of Risky Business, you think of Tom Cruise, you're not alone. We all do. And this new movie's out tomorrow. I can't wait to watch it. It's called Digger. It's like that, like dark comedy. Tom Cruise and comedy.

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0: I feel bad. You know, they had to put their Fragile tour on hold because of a medical recovery for Steve. And while that's still on hold, I mentioned earlier in the week when Rick Wakeman played piano for all of these rescue bears in Vietnam. It was so cool. You gotta Google it. The video is so damn good. Like, these bears, I mean, of course they want to eat them, but they were really enjoying the piano. And you could tell, like, music moves not just humans, but animals too. So there's that. Hey, listen, all week long on the show, I've had a win 'em before you can buy 'em to see Dark Star Orchestra. And we'll talk a little bit about some of my experiences with Dark Star during the Double Shot Lunch Hour when we head back into that next on Classic Rock 98.1 KKFM. Football, that big first pot of chili for the season, and the holidays right around the corner. There's a lot to look forward to this fall. I'm Gina on Classic Rock 98.1 KKFM, but if you've been putting off dealing with your mental health, I'm here to tell you, now is the best time to seek care. 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

0: football, that big first pot of chili for the season, and the holidays right around the corner. 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I'm Gina on Classic Rock 98.1 KKFM, but if you've been putting off dealing with your mental health, I'm here to tell you, now is the best time to seek care. 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

grandpa times two because his son and wife just adopted a baby girl. Ah, first a baby boy, now a baby girl. 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

And truth be told, everybody's got some rhythm in them. Even if you say you can't dance, let me take you to a Dark Star Orchestra concert. I promise you, you'll have rhythm. You cannot go to a show and not move your body. 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I'll put $100 on it. Girl's got rhythm now. It's the other side of ACD.

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Make it double. It's the Double Shot Lunch Hour. 98.1 KKFM.

that earlier. Legal just called, said Gina, can't say that. More Dark Star Orchestra tickets and stories coming up after this one from the Doobies. Here's Long Train Running, a classic rock 98.1 KKFM. Corporate safety.

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a couple few times I would go see Dark Star Orchestra across the alley because I lived in Fort Myers, so you had to go to the East Coast. That was the only way to get there, right? I would swear I would see alligators crossing the road. Do you think I was on mushrooms? I was already gone. It's a double shot that kicks off now with the Eagles on Classic Rock 98.1 KKFM.

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0: don't see very many witchy women, although you will see maybe some tarot card readers and things like that on Shakedown Street when you go to Dark Star Orchestra. You know, it's been fun having this win 'em before you can buy 'em week, because tickets will go on sale tomorrow and they will sell out. So, the best part is your last chance to win them will be with me again tomorrow. The 29th and the 30th, they come into the Fillmore Auditorium. So be listening in. We'll do another keyword and maybe also do a double shot of the Grateful Dead tomorrow for you. How about that? Shocker. It can happen. Hey, listen, we'll wrap up the double shot lunch hour here with the Black Crowes on Classic Rock 98.1 KKFM. Football, that big first pot of chili for the season, and the holidays right around the corner. There's a lot to look forward to this fall. I'm Gina on Classic Rock 98.1 KKFM, but if you've been putting off dealing with your mental health, I'm here to tell you, now is the best time to seek care. 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

The Browns against the Steelers tonight. This series premiere called Coven Academy. That's more for like teenagers. But for me, don't nobody call me at 8 o'clock because I'm going to be watching the Big Brother season finale tonight. Who's going to win? Devins, Taylor, or Drew? 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

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What's that? 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

0: music news on one of my favorite artists. Personally, I love Billy Joel, one of my favorite artists of all time. His song Vienna just resonates with me. And next year I will be in Vienna, so I'm going to be playing Billy Joel. I'll do a video and put it on socials, all right? In the meantime, Billy Joel just sat down with a great interview and said that his brain disorder sounds a lot worse than it is. Although it is affecting his balance, his vision, his hearing, his walking, he's doing okay. And he's thanking all of his friends, fans, and family for sending him good juju. So Billy Joel, quick little update on his health. On the way, we've got Scorpions, The Stones, Crew, and ZZ Top on Classic Rock 98.1 KKFM.
1: 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It's Chris Austin's award-winning ass slaps. 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
0: Football, that big first pot of chili for the season. And the holidays right around the corner. There's a lot to look forward to this fall. I'm Gina on Classic Rock 98.1 KKFM, but if you've been putting off dealing with your mental health, I'm here to tell you, now is the best time to seek care. 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
1: 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They got a lot of nice girls.

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I'm Gina here at home. 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He's got Air Force and Navy tickets. He's got more national keywords to fly you away to Mexico, where you get to pick the dreams, resorts, and spa of your choice. 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Have a great rest of your Thursday. See ya.

0: football, that big first pot of chili for the season, and the holidays right around the corner. There's a lot to look forward to this fall. I'm Gina on Classic Rock 98.1 KKFM, but if you've been putting off dealing with your mental health, I'm here to tell you, now is the best time to seek care. 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

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Good afternoon and a happy Thirsty Thursday to you, Chris. Getting in again, just still loving the fall weather right now. It is perfect outside in Southern Colorado. And yeah, we'll enjoy the glorious day with Glory Days from the Boss on 98.1.

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0: That's Pearl Jam on Southern Colorado's classic rock station, 98.1 KKFM. Chris, again today, a day that, while I might like it, may have you dreaming about sunshine and sand and the sea. We've got your chance to win a trip to the beach with Dreams Resorts and Spas. 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And come back, we've got Blue Oyster Cult on the way, and we'll bring back the warm and fuzzy memories from a couple of great shows at Ford Amphitheater this summer. 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
2: Football, that big first pot of chili for the season, and the holidays right around the corner. 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I'm Gina on Classic Rock 98.1 KKFM, but if you've been putting off dealing with your mental health, I'm here to tell you, now is the best time to seek care. 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

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Chris, going back to two of my favorite nights of the summer of 2026, Sammy Hagar put on such a great show at Ford Amphitheater, as did Lynyrd Skynyrd. Two great nights. 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

0: Company on Southern Colorado's classic rock station, 98.1 KKFM. Chris, it is going to be rocking and rolling at Falcon Stadium on Saturday as Air Force taking on Navy. Such a great game, such a great atmosphere. I was outside every time when they practice the flyovers for the Air Force games, and I hear the jets, like, I go back to being a little kid again. I get so excited trying to spot them in the sky. They were out today. Like I said, it's just going to be a great environment. And remember, I've got your chance to win tickets to Air Force Navy coming up with 1 second to win it. You just have to guess my 1 second sound. It's coming up just after three right here on 98.1 KKFM.
1: Football, that big first pot of chili for the season, and the holidays right around the corner. There's a lot to look forward to this.

0: football, that big first pot of chili for the season, and the holidays right around the corner. There's a lot to look forward to this fall. I'm Gina on Classic Rock 98.1 KKFM, but if you've been putting off dealing with your mental health, I'm here to tell you, now is the best time to seek care. 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
13: Bring the kids to the Wishing Star Farm Fall Festival and Pumpkin Patch for some good old-fashioned outdoor fun. 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

98.1 KKFM. We've got 1 second to win it coming up in two songs and another chance for you to score tickets to catch Air Force versus Navy this Saturday. I guess day after tomorrow at Falcon Stadium. Talking debut albums today for your chance to win. And we'll do it after Classic Rock from ZZ Top.

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1: All right, let's do this, the Thursday edition of 1 second to win it. It is an easy game to play. I do it every day. Got a 1 second audio clip for you coming up. If you know what it is and you're the right caller at 719-715-0981, you are going to be on your way to Air Force versus Navy with a pair of tickets to the game. Kicks off at 10 a.m. on Saturday at Falcon Stadium. And as I said, we are talking debut albums today and going back all the way to this date in 1962, 64 years ago today, this band released their debut album. There is your clue. Here is your 1 second to win it.
2: Everybody's learning how.
1: Safe to say that debut album was quite popular. So what band is that? Dropped their debut on this date in 1962. Looking for caller number 9 right now. 719-715-0981. Good luck.
2: Everybody's learning how.
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3: Football, that big first pot of chili for the season, and the holidays right around the corner. 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I'm Gina on Classic Rock 98.1 KKFM, but if you've been putting off dealing with your mental health, I'm here to tell you, now is the best time to seek care. 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

0: 98.1 KKFM. Everybody's learning how. Looking for my winner with 1 second to win it. I got workforce member Tim on the line, stuck in traffic with everybody else right now on Powers. Tim, you are caller number 9.
1: Sweet.
0: Okay, so not too hard today. What band are we talking about?
1: Beach Boys.
0: Beach Boys, very good. And happy birthday to the Beach Boys' debut album, Serpent Safari, came out on this date in 1962 and started the Beach Boys onto a superstardom there. All right, man. You got it, and you just scored yourself a pair of tickets to catch Air Force versus Navy this Saturday at Falcon Stadium, Tim.
1: Nice. Very cool.

0: 98.1 KKFM. Chris, coming up next hour, I've got another winning keyword for you to jet off to Mexico with the family and hang out at Dreams Resorts and Spas. And the winning doesn't stop there. We've got your chance to win $1,000 right now. $1,000 would be pretty sweet, I think. 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So plenty of chances for you to win this week with 98.1 KKFM. 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We got Queen on the way for you, Van Halen, Pink Floyd, and more next on 98.1.
1: Football, that big first pot of chili for the season. And the holidays right around the corner. There's a lot to look forward to this fall. I'm Gina on Classic Rock 98.1 KKFM. 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

0: football, that big first pot of chili for the season, and the holidays right around the corner. There's a lot to look forward to this fall. I'm Gina on Classic Rock 98.1 KKFM, but if you've been putting off dealing with your mental health, I'm here to tell you, now is the best time to seek care. 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

98.1 KKFM coming up in two songs. Let you know why today matters in the history of rock. We'll talk unlikely rock and roll weddings, fancy new music technology, and Jimi Hendrix across the pond. We'll do it after classic rock from The Who on 98.1.

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0: Pink Floyd on Southern Colorado's classic rock station, 98.1 KKFM. It's Chris, and here is why October 1st matters in the history of rock. We'll kick things off on October 1st, 2011. Kiss bass player Gene Simmons surprised the world when he married his longtime girlfriend, Shannon Tweed, a full 28 years after they started dating. And yes, Gene and Shannon still happily married. Good job, Gene Simmons. October 1st, 1982, Sony introduced the first compact disc player in Tokyo. The original price was $650. You can get a compact disc player now at Goodwill for about 10 bucks. Love that. And October 1st, 1966, Jimi Hendrix appeared live in the UK for the first time when he jammed with Cream on stage in London. And there you go. That is why October 1st matters in the history of rock.
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4: So I-25 northbound's on-ramp from South Circle and Lake may still have some ramp restrictions from an earlier crash. Crashes powers northbound at Dublin and Highway 24 there at Colorado 94 over at Meadowbrook Parkway. Everything else time of day volume. I'm Coyote. That's traffic.
5: Football, that big first pot of chili for the season. And the holidays right around the corner. There's a lot to look forward to this fall. I'm Gina on Classic Rock 98.1 KKFM. 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

0: Heck yeah, feeling good with the crew. It's 98.1 KKFM. Chris, I'm excited about this. I was excited last week when it was announced that the UFO, the United Football League, is going to have a new franchise in Colorado Springs playing at Widener Field. And now, even more excited as the coach of our new franchise was just named. And it is none other than former CU Buffs coach Rick Neuheisel. Like Rick Neuheisel, has been on doing college football as an analyst for a long time. Very cool football mind. Seems like a cool dude. Loves Colorado, and he is going to be the coach of our team next year. Now, apparently, he was the head coach of the UFL's Dallas team, the Renegades, and that the roster basically is going to come with him. So, no word on if we're going to be the Colorado Springs Renegades or not, but. Very cool that Rick Neuheisel is going to be here in Colorado Springs. Very excited about it. We'll keep you posted when we get more UFL Colorado Springs details. But right now, it's time to get to something more important like clocking out and getting the hell out of work. I am ready to get you home with a big-ass block of classic rock, and we'll kick it off with the Oz Man next on 98.1.
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1: Crashes Briargate Parkway eastbound at North Union, Centennial at North Chestnut Street, and Voyager at InterQuest. Everything else pretty much slowing down for time of day volume. Nothing out of the ordinary there. We'll keep you updated. I'm Coyote, that's traffic.
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98.1 KKFM. It's Chris. And remember Ozzy's final show, the Back to the Beginning concert from last year, getting the full movie treatment. It is going to be in theaters starting October 28th. And starting next week, we are going to have your chance to win tickets to that movie. So keep listening for details on that. And welcome to a big-ass block of classic rock for our Thursday afternoon. Getting you home now with Boston.

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Blowing through a big-ass block of classic rock. It's 98.1 KKFM. Chris getting you home on this Thursday afternoon and loving the fact that it's not hot outside. I'm not hot-blooded and sweating the minute I walk out the door. Here's Foreigner.

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2: May still be slow from earlier crashes, Briargate eastbound at North Union. Got that crash over at Platt eastbound at Murray. The Powers at Galley and Voyager at InterQuest crashes. Still slowing things down a little bit there. No other stalls or accidents reported. I'm Coyote. That's traffic.
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5: Increasing sunshine throughout the rest of today. Still a bit breezy, but the winds will calm down as well. Should remain dry with high temperatures, but a bit warmer than yesterday, reaching into the mid to upper 60s. The KKTV 11 Alert weather, I'm meteorologist Kevin Wilber.
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The Cars wrapping up the big ass block of classic rock for our Thursday afternoon. It's 98.1 KKFM hanging with Chris. Hope you're having a good day so far. And I could get even better with a trip to Mexico. We've got your chance to win a trip every day this week and every day next week, courtesy of Dreams Resorts and Spas. You could win an all-inclusive trip for four, including airfare and accommodations at your choice of any of the 16 Dreams Resorts throughout Mexico. And if you want to win the trip, just text the national keyword resort. R-E-S-O-R-T, resort, to 95819 now to get entered to win. And make sure you come back. Big ass block of classic rock is over, and the 6 o'clock triple shot is straight ahead. Tonight, we celebrate the dawn of a new

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4: And welcome to it. It is the Thursday edition of the 6 o'clock Triple Shot. Chris in, and tonight we celebrate National CD Player Day. That's right. On this date, in 1982, Sony introduced the world's first compact disc player in Tokyo. Original price tag, $650. But we were told it was a bargain because supposedly CDs were indestructible. We later found out that wasn't true at all as we listened to our CDs skip over and over again. But very exciting day in the age of music technology. And so we'll take a trip back to 1982 this week. The top rock songs on the Billboard chart and the albums that we were buying to play on our $650 CD player. We'll kick it off the Rocky III soundtrack. Number four on the charts this week in 1982. It's Survivor and Eye of the Tiger on 98.1 KKFM.